0: Yeah, I just took a call back from Grove Street. At your convenience, caller's requesting you return back. Apparently, the child returned home.
1: Yeah, okay. He's 244, but I'm available. I'll get back over there.
0: Roger.
1: 738.

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0: L3, 6, 8, and 6. Go for both. 63 Albany Street and 63 Albany Street. Caller at that location reporting a party claiming to be a Verizon rep going door to door, last seen on foot towards Hartford Ave.
1: Roger.
0: As they acknowledge, is 20, short curly hair, wearing a hat, shorts, glasses, and has a lanyard on him.
1: Roger.

0: 6838. Roger.
1: Bravo Hotel 80661. With a Honda Civic potentially.
0: It comes back expired as of November in 2025, last on a 2013 Honda Civic Color Black out of Bristol Street in Southington.
1: 246, wish for the Hungerford.
0: Roger.
1: Oh, I'll see you in that one.
0: Sure.

0: 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I got nothing on Hartford or Boston.
1: Yeah, roger. I got nothing either.

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1: All right, Dallas Air from the Cat 3 for Beechwood F.

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0: 330 Highland Avenue, in front of building 10. 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

0: parking fire engine 1, engine 2, truck 1, district 1, 81 Culver Street, apartment 2. Strange odor of burning rubber coming from the apartment. 66 Alpha 2. 81 Culver, apartment 2. Burning rubber odor. Gusts are high in Washington. 2147.
1: Three. I'll be riding up to CHH with our guest. Right?

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2: Six helps me.
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0: 12 super 6. 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I'll take another.
1: 2-6, good, correct. Roger.

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1: Right here.

0: Valmo, it's 2015 Subaru Impreza color gray. Confirm insurance to a John Lawson out of West East Lakefield Boulevard in Winston.
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0: Park along at the towers.
1: Roger. Right.

Texas Fire. Engine 1 Squadron 451, Ironwood has broke deep in that area. Female passed out on the sidewalk. 32 Delta 1, 451 Harlington Avenue, in that area. Female in her 60s, appears to be passed out on the sidewalk. 32 Delta 1, 0018.

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1: 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Area Brookgate Apartments, 451 Arlington Avenue. Female under 60s, unconscious on the sidewalk. 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
0: I'll be at East Van Cumbies. CT Reg 3504. I have it.
1: Go again with 259?
0: Yeah. East Main Street Cumbies.
1: Not the 240, the 259.
0: 3504.
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0: Yeah, 9-2. 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
1: Three, one.
2: 7, South Main.
0: In both units, intersection of West Side Road and Allen Road, again, West Side Road and Allen Road. A caller, Brady, had a verbal dispute with his mother. He's now feeling suicidal and is feeling slightly violent. We have 263 staging.
2: Roger.
0: Roger, in all responding units, subject does have a knife in his pocket. It's a very small knife.
2: Roger.

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1: Roger, you're no responding units. Subject should be wearing a gray hoodie and black and white shoes standing on the corner.
0: Roger.

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0: 3 15 231. What's your 240?
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0: Roger.
2: 3 7.
3: That 221, 139, 956, 568, not coming back to anything, not sure if files are out.
1: Roger.

0: 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That was nice.
1: Thank you.
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0: Seven.
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1: 31, 261.
0: Seven. 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Caller present, they're reporting a male party walking down the road, dealing with either a child or a female. A last heard walking towards Woolton.
2: Roger.

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0: Zero Nelson East 12 on contact.
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1: Okay.

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0: LC89 and 99 for problem 91. Walmart, over towards the lawn and garden section, took open line 911 from our prefix phone at that location. Initially heard what sounded like possible conversation in the background and then disconnected with us and weren't able to call it back.
1: Right.

0: 8-9-3. 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
0: What was your reaction on that last traffic stop that never came through?
1: Verbal.
0: Better?
2: Not anything for you.

torrents of fire. Engine one's going to Prospect Street by Church Street on the sidewalk at the rear of Congregational Church for a man down. 32 Delta 1. Prospect and Church behind the church on the Prospect Street side for a man down. 32 Delta 1 454.

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0: 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Man unconscious on the sidewalk. 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
2: Right.
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0: Royal Medina, the caller here. 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
0: 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Bravo Alpha 83967 commercial. I'm all set.

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0: 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South Main in front of Murley's, Bravo Delta, 651, 44. I'm all set.
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0: 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Yeah, 1195 East Main. 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

0: Predator, I got that back. 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
0: 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Almost it.

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0: South Main by Merley's, Bravo Uniform, 386-28. I'm all set.
1: Roger.

Hotel CD2, Torrington Fire, Engine 2, respond to number 49, Cedar Knoll. Carbon monoxide alarm, 52 Bravo 1. Repeating, 49, Cedar Knoll. Carbon monoxide alarm, 52 Bravo 1. Cross streets are going to be Albert Park Road and the dead end. Timeout 620.

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1: Engine 2, you're responding at 622. Negative reported illness. Caller states the alarm was going off earlier this morning. They waited to call, unknown reason given. All occupants are going to be waiting outside for you.

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0: 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I'm all set.
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0: 31 Valley, 2015 BMW 428 color white, insurance firm in Nancy at Dawes Avenue in our city. I've got negative hits on the vehicle. The RO does have a expired pistol permit with a few writers.
1: L City 2 trunk and fire engine 2. Respond to 49 Cedar Knoll. CO alarm sounding 52 Bravo 1. Repeating 49 Cedar Knoll. CO alarm sounding 52 Bravo 1. Cross streets are on Park Road in the dead end. Time off 706.

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0: 215 Hogan Drive, Steps Middle and High School for the alarm, showing as kitchen zone and 15 other alarms coming in at this time. Again, 215 Hogan Drive,

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0: In front of Murley's, Alpha Uniform, 12557. I'm all set.
1: Roger.
2: Five, six, LCD.
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1: Mobile unit 7, you're on the VHF. You got sent on.
0: QA9 with a verbal.
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0: 8999, you can do it, 9. 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

0: 85 and 91. Hold units to 215 Hogan Drive, Steps Middle and High School for the alarm. Additional activations for the main entry and manager's office inside entry door coming in at this time. Unable to contact the key holder. Officers were there this morning and were in touch with staff on scene. Again, 215 Hogan Drive.
1: No, we're ready.

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0: Well, staff, no emergency. 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

Hey, welcome back, Valor, to the 2013 Jeep Wrangler, color white, insurance unconfirmed, semi-cool hat, and kind of maple at Avon Torrington. I have a pit on the vehicle.

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0: Green Winds at Hayden Hill, that's Alpha Foxtrot 29306. I agree with that.
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0: Roger, Palmer with Bravo Victor 6 8 4 8 2.

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0: 26 Bruno.
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0: 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Insurance is confirmed to Cynthia Sullivan at a Harwinton. Check if it's on the vehicle. RO does have an active weapons permit.
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0: Response to touring for East Street and Rock Creek Lane for the two-vehicle motor vehicle accident. 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
0: 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Caller saw someone hit her vehicle and then parked. Suspect's vehicle is a black Volvo, Connecticut plate. 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
0: Response to the area of Richard Road and Peck Road for the tree branch hanging down in the intersection. Negative hazards involved. Richard Road, Peck Road.

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1: Roger, the fire chief's staying as well.

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vehicle comes back valid to a 2021 Chevy Colorado color black. Insurance is confirmed to Kiana at a Milton Road in Litchfield. Nick, if it's on the vehicle.

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1: 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Is that negative?

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1: LC is turn to fire engine 1, engine 2, truck 1, district 1, respond to 69 Water Street, Brooke, Todd, and McNeil. From General Fire Alarm 52 Charlie 3, repeating 69 Water Street, Brooks, Todd, and McNeil. General Fire Alarm 52 Charlie 3, cross streets are Prospect Street, John Street. Time out 945.
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0: 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Occupants evacuated. We'll be on investigating.
1: 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Occupants evacuating. 947, fireground. 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
1: 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No smoke, fire.
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0: Elfley District 1. SD's got Water Street, westbound shutdown.
1: Receive District 1, Water Street westbound shutdown at 951.

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0: 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Okay. FD is also over on Water Street.
1: Roger, thank you.

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1: Five, go three.
0: Five, go ahead.
1: There are different locations. It'll be 12:15 by Country Club.
0: Roger.

0: horses. Hi. Regina Pearl with Bravo Sierra 16000. Have you
1: heard? Roger.

0: 6-7 LC.
1: 6-7?
0: We'll be changing my 240. We'll be at Cole Park.
1: Roger.
0: Three zero six. I'll be clear from the 801.
1: Roger.

Hell City 75. 75. On to 895 21st Street, the Carver Fair. 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

0: District 1, go. Green Street. District 1. Go ahead. District 1, you.
1: 75, Farley's en route for a one-off rotation.
0: Where is that?

0: South City 33. Respond to the area of Farley Place and Main Street for the two-car motor vehicle accident. No injuries, no fluid. Vehicles are not blocking traffic. Again, Farley Place and Main Street.
1: All right.

0: Oh, for the 88. Response is Farley Police and Main Street to assist with 33. One vehicle left the scene. Assist with locating. No vehicle description at this time. Plate is Bravo Zulu 57424. Again, Farley Place and Main Street.
1: Roger.

0: 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What's the other vehicle that's on the scene?
1: On the scene should be a blue Nissan Altima.

0: 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I just wanted to check that out if it's the right one.
1: Roger.
0: 75, I'll see for the case number. 28648. 28648. Roger.

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0: Hey, welcome back. I'd like to a 2012 GMC Touring Color Red insurance confirmed to Brian out of the way in Torrington. Maybe if it's on the vehicle.
1: Right.

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0: Respond to 67 South Main Street, Dollar General. Caller is reporting a red Chevrolet that sits in the lot and loiters for hours. An ongoing issue. Caller did not request to speak with PD. Again, 67 South Main Street.
1: Roger. Roger.

0: sujet que je voulais. 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
1: Responded over from 100 North Elm Street, Patco. Caller states older male in a green blazer with Connecticut registration, Alpha correction, Alpha Delta Echo Delta Oscar Mike, had a catch-all underneath his vehicle. It was concerned with the vehicle's condition. It comes out of, I believe, Goshen for that registration. And 100 North Elm Street, it's on Route 4, headed towards Goshen. Pennington's 1050.
2: Roger.
1: That vehicle actually comes out of 221 Eno Avenue in our city to Aldo D. Dominicus.
3: LC 426.
1: Water Street Apartment 4. Caller found a cat overnight. It did bite her. She says it's in the guest room looking for assistance with an ACO. And 86 Water Street Apartment number 4 is described to be a cream colored cat.
2: Roger.

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1: Yeah.
0: Confirming cars in that one contact. You're not the one, Huey.
1: That is Huey.

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0: Hi, I'm Central. Massachusetts, 4 out, Foxtrot, Sierra, Whiskey, 56.

Can I take a contact valid 2002 gray 4Runner Toyota SUV? Negatives on the vehicle. Insurance is confirmed. Deduction, not John. Adequately enrolled in Ashley Falls, Massachusetts.

0: 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Transporting 1 to the pound.
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1: That vehicle comes back out into a 2018 Volkswagen Jetta color silver. Insurance is confirmed to Rosa Alvarez at Beachwood Avenue in Torrington. Negatives on the vehicle.
2: Roger.
1: Go ahead.
0: 534 Charles, Bravo, 78841. I have the information.
1: Roger.

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LCD 2 Joint Fire Engine 1, respond to the area of 370 Circle Drive. Odor of smoke outside, 68 Alpha 3, repeating 370 Circle Drive. Odor of smoke in the area outside, 68 Alpha 3. Crest streets are Santa Maria Drive and Circle Drive, 10 Alpha 13 12.

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0: 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This response is 442 Riverside Avenue. 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Again, 442 Riverside Avenue.
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1: Sí.
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0: Sí, José. 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
0: Okay.

LCD 2 turn fire engine 1, respond to 12, Dakota Place. Turn to public library by the bathroom. Cardiac arrest, unknown age male, 9902. Repeating 12, Dakota Place, turn to public library at the bathroom. Unknown age male, cardiac arrest, 9902. Cross streets are going to be Litchfield Street, the dead end, timeout 1359.

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2: 33 is Link.
0: Both units of 12 they quote in place at Torrington Public Library in the bathroom for the possibility of an overdose. Again, 12 they quote in place.
1: Roger.
2: Roger.
0: And both units, the party is now conscious and talking.
2: Roger.

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1: Roger one.
2: LCD 33 to the nest disregard.
0: Right. 26-1.
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0: Roger.
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0: 33. Can you do a correction on the readback? Sorry, readback. Do you need a correction on the readback, or are you all set? Roger.
1: Six, six, six.
0: Six, six.
1: 2981.
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0: Units to 123 Wheeler Lane. Call a recording. 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Again, 123 Wheeler Lane.
1: Right.

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0: Hey, 67 South Main Street, Dollar General. Red Chevy from earlier is back on scene. Operator is Rich Tatro, Connecticut. Reg, Kilo Tango 23. Again, 67 South Main Street.
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1: Roger. 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
2: 219-848-717. 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
1: Roger, go ahead.
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0: license comes back valid. Leonardo Rodriguez, Hartley Drive in Waterbury. Negative hits. Vehicle comes back valid to a 2011 Dodge Charger, color black. Insurance confirmed to Carlos Rodriguez at a Hartley Drive in Waterbury. Negative hits on the vehicle.
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0: First name, Alpha November, John Echo Lima, Yankee Lima, Echo Vasquez. Apologies, correction on the first name. Alpha November, John Echo Lima, Yankee Kilo.

0: 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Oh, gar nicht.
1: Yes.
0: Two nine zero.
1: Roger.

0: 91, that comes back valid. 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Negative hits.
1: Roger.
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0: 289-1. 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
0: Roger.

0: LCD 26 and 12. Both units respond to the area of Newfield Road and Sunnybrook State Park, across from the dam in the woods. Caller is reporting three white males, color blonde hair, throwing rocks at passing cars. Caller did get a ding on her vehicle, but does not request to speak with PD. She's no longer on scene. Three males appear about 10 years old. Again, Newfield Road and Sunnybrook State Park.
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2: LZ is drunk and fired, engine 1. 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Conscious and breathing, 13 Charlie 2. Cross streets are going to be Horace Street and Allen Road. Time out, 1600.

0: Andrew 1 responding. Andrew 1 responding, 1600. I'll see you, 2 Andrew 1. 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

0: LD to Torrington Fire Engine 2. Response at 3447 Winstead Road, the first floor, entered through the garage. 65-year-old female on a fall, not alert. Conscious of breathing, 17 Delta 4. Repeating, 3447 Winstead Road, first floor, entered through the garage for the 65-year-old female on a fall, not alert. Conscious of breathing, 17 Delta 4. Cross streets are going to be Greenwoods Road and Pinewoods Road. Timeout, 1606.
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0: 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Respond to South Main and Cook.
1: All right. Please help me out with that.
0: Roger. 6, you can disregard.
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0: L-36A ID card only. There is Powell at a Cook Street in Torrington. Has two file 20s.
1: Roger, you just add him to the trespass file for 236 Main Street.
0: L-36A, do you have the original case number?
2: 38546.
0: Roger, and that trespass indefinitely? Roger?

0: LCD 64 and 6.
1: 6 or 2, 6 phones.
2: 6, right.
0: 12 units to 839 Main Street, apartment 21, to assist St. Marshall's. Again, 839 Main Street, apartment 21.
1: Roger. Roger.

0: 6803.
1: You can clear me from that follow-up, and I'll head over to Warrenton Ellis, my sector.
0: Roger.

0: LC 12 and 66.
1: Oh, Lord, square.
0: 66261. LC 66, you can disregard, I apologize. LC 26.
2: 261.
0: LC 12 and 26, respond to 223 Wyoming Avenue. Took a call from Sapphire, who states the child's father is possibly heading from McDonald's to Wyoming Ave with their child in the car, is acting out and yelling on the phone. Again, 223 Wyoming Avenue.
1: Another wrong party for registered vehicles.
0: A white Honda SUV.
1: Okay, how about a 259?
0: Negative.
1: Well, I'll see 257.

0: Thank you. LTD, I am requesting you run the party for registered vehicles so you can provide me with a 259.
1: 12, standby. Alpha Yankee 02564, suspended due to insurance compliance on a 2021 Honda Passport, color white, 58 West, at a 2230 Wyoming. Vehicle suspended along with the operator is suspended. So let me straighten.

0: 6 LCM 388, what was the apartment number?
1: 21, 21.
0: 6838.
1: Okay.

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1: Roger.
2: Altitude 1226. Be advised, incorrect. Dave Westy, date of birth. 8-3-1989 does have a registered pistol permit. It's active. He's got 3 handguns registered.
3: Roger.

engine fire, engine 1. Area 1375 Norfolk Road, the car to a guardrail, 77 Bravo 4. Seeing area 1375 Norfolk Road, car to a guardrail, 77 Bravo 4. Solar Pond and Brady Hill Road, car chute, 73.

0: tail to the engine one on scene. One car into the guardrail. We'll be out there, Katie.
1: Route 86 and 68. Area 1375 Norfolk Road. Again, 1375 Norfolk Road for the one car motor vehicle accident to a guardrail. SD and 263 just going up.
2: Roger. Roger. 60, Tulsa.
1: 7.
3: Drake, no response. Drake, no engine one responding at 1739.
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Respond 32 Shelton Street. 30 female, singable episode. 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Brigade engine 2, number 32 Shelton Street. 30 female, singable episode with abdominal pain. 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
1: 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Go ahead. What did you want?
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0: 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Eve's Sunday.
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0: Responded 2212 Brittany Galante on a Plain Street, aisle 20 for that party. No other hits.
1: Roger. And I got 259. Bravo Mike 06436. And if you could just find the reason and date for suspension.
0: Roger.

0: はい。This is Alvin Free for now, and I'll be 46 QO8351 at Google's Real High.
1: Okay.
0: It'd be a Montana plate, 19
1: Okay.

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1: Go ahead.
0: The vehicle comes back down on the 2016 BMW color red. Insurance won't load for collect. I'll let you know if that changes, but it comes back to Sarah out of Winstead. Negative hits on the vehicle, the RO has a 20. And as far as the reason for 215, and looking like 14-140 most recently, but with a history of 14-20, 14-218 alpha, and a few others.
1: Got it.

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0: 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Can you please try and re-add me?
1: Hydrogen 2 patients are transferred to 1801. Confirming for your 246.
0: Right.
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1: 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Confirm, you have that on the Tesla?
0: Okay.
1: Thank you.

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2: 64261.
0: Volt unit stemming from 369 South Main Street. Again, 369 South Main Street. I took a 911 call from a Justin who was reporting a car accident, Carver's mini bike. His brother, younger brother, was on the mini bike. From what I gather, the family put the victim of the accident into a vehicle and has already started transport up to Charlotte. Charlotte's been given a warning. They're coming in. Unknown on the extent of injuries. Justin will be waiting with the other vehicle.
1: Here. Roger.

0: 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And the reporting party came down here.
1: Roger.
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2: 6412.
1: Yeah.
2: Do you want us heading to CHH?
1: Yeah, Roger. Just let me know if you find him. I'll be out there shortly.
2: Roger.

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1: Still responding, EC-34.
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0: Let me make a reorder, Big Y. 504 Winston Road. V for a private property motor vehicle accident. A child caller translating Spanish for the parent. Looking for a dark blue Corolla and a gray Infiniti.
1: Roger.
0: The best they could give us for location was at one of the stop signs exiting the parking lot.
1: Roger. Right.
2: /12. Can you give me a 211 when you get a minute over there?
1: Roger, 2 mics.

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0: Yeah,

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1: 26, 224.
0: 6-1-7. Street. The 911 caller is Spanish speaking and not cooperative with the interpreter. All we can hear is some screaming and mention of a blowtorch.
1: Roger. 6-7.
0: I don't have any significant history at that address.

0: Vamos, sí. 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
1: Roger. 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
0: Okay. 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

0: そうそうそうそう。I'm guessing now at this point is a 20-year-old female, EQOH, with anxiety issues. I don't, it doesn't appear there's any kind of medical emergency there.
1: Ready?

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1: 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Exclusion zone area entered and cleared within a minute of each other.
0: Roger.

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Day of birth is going to be 8-23-05.

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1: Female party name Crystal, screaming. Possible 236 issue. White female, white shirt and jeans.
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0: 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I believe it's the other half of the one time.
1: Roger.

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0: No one's doing that, no issue. What's the info for Washington now?
1: Just a dark green Honda parked in the area for a few weeks. Concerned it could be file 1. I'll check the plate for you now.
0: All right, thank you.

0: So no hits on the vehicle. It's suspended for insurance compliance.
1: All right.

0: そうらしい。
1: そ
0: う。いや、79号線。
1: Affirmative out of 79
0: motion. Ready, 42.

0: Not good at all. Phone number went to a male party. Didn't speak English.
1: I understand. I'm not understanding.

0: Really nice. Six and Chelsea.
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